0: What's the matter, killer? Getting the whim-whams?
1: The night was clear, and the moon was yellow.

Hold it. 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
0: 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It's the place that you skate when you let go.

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Water dripping on the carpet. Leave

사람 사하 아유 사실.

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Probably come to die in this town. Live here my whole life. There's kerosene around. Something to do. There's kerosene.

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Think of all the money we'll save when we don't have to pay for them anymore. 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We'll get rid of you. We will find a way. 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

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And should they need a forearm or something, they can practice drawing skulls.

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But that's all right, just here for the fun. 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You realize we're a long way. 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

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Give me that, give me lemons, I'll make lemonade. It's a trap if they say they want you to be the same. Every single one of them I dated do the same. Figured out I'm better off just giving love to